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Estás escuchando A Ritmo 107.9. Don't go anywhere. Hang out with me hasta las 3 de la tarde. We'll be playing more of your favorite artists del pop latino y más. And on this Friday, let's get into some saludos. Starting off from our text line, Jose says, le quiere mandar saludos a su esposa. Le quiere desear un feliz cumpleaños. This weekend, they'll be spending it together with her family. Saludos a Isabel. And from Facebook, Vanessa says, she's excited to go to the lake this weekend. Can't wait to bump some tunes and hang out with my bestie. Shout out to Tony and Lauren for letting us use their boat this weekend. Reach out to us on Facebook and Instagram, Bajo Ritmo 107.9 FM, and get your saludos in. Tulsa, don't go anywhere. Tocando la música que tú quieres escuchar. 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

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La temporada de tornados ya comenzó. Identify a safe space in your home, like un sótano o habitación interior sin ventanas. Make sure to have ready your emergency kit con agua, linterna y radio. Y siempre mantente atento a las alertas oficiales and act immediately if a warning is issued. Prepararte hoy puede salvar tu vida. So remember, during this tornado season, be aware and prepare. Make sure to have different ways of getting your alerts. No nomás usas las sirenas de afuera. So let's be safe durante esta temporada. Now, let's get back to the music. More of your favorite artists are coming up. Keep it here. No le cambies. Estás escuchando a Ritmo 107.9.

Amigos, es Hugo, y estás escuchando lo mejor de la música latina on the one and only station that plays the best Latin hits here in Tulsa. Somos Ritmo 107.9. And on this Friday, let's get into some tech news. So here are a couple of things that have happened in la última semana involving technology and artificial intelligence. Google is turning Street View into an AI world builder. Ellos están usando más de 20 años of Street View data and 280 billion images. So Google's Genie 3 is using more than 20 years of Street View data and over 280 billion images. And it's using it to recreate real places as walkable AI-generated spaces. Drop a pin anywhere, y el sistema can rebuild that location into an explorable world with different visual styles. Una compañía de China wants AI to understand your pet. PettyChat is an AI caller that studies barks, meows, body movement, and tone to send simple emotion updates a tu teléfono. Powered by Alibaba's Qwen models, the company claims the device reached over 10,000 pre-orders antes de que salió. Microsoft is making 3D creation much faster. Trellis Point 2 can turn a single imagen into a textured 3D model in segundos. This open source tool can export assets directly into Blender, Unity, and Unreal, making AI-generated 3D easier for creators, designers, and game developers. Instead of coding every movement, Boston Dynamics trained Atlas through millions of virtual lifting tests with changing weights, slippery floors, and unstable loads. Este robot real can now carry a 50-pound mini fridge, while lab tests pushed it beyond 100 pounds without restraining. Y finalmente, you've probably heard of CapCut. ByteDance is reportedly bringing its video editing tools into Google's AI chat, so users can now create, editar, y ajustar los videos en un solo lugar. Gemini is now moving beyond writing, images, and documents into short-form video production. Those were some of the biggest news to come out of technology in la última semana. So now the question is, which one of those AI breakthroughs feels the most game-changing to you? Drop a comment or shoot us a message. I want to know your thoughts. And that has been your tech news for today here on Ritmo. Don't go anywhere. More of your favorite artists are coming up. Tulsa, no le cambies. Estás escuchando La Casa de la Música Latina. 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

0: Estás escuchando lo mejor de la música latina on the one and only station that plays the best Latin hits. You're listening to Ritmo 107.9. Amigos at Tsugo, and thanks for hanging. Now it's time for one of my favorite segments, You Go with Hugo. What part of the world are we going to today?
1: 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Located also in downtown, El Museo de las Aves de México is a unique bird museum, which houses one of the most comprehensive collections of Mexican bird species. Now, if you want to discover the history of Saltillo's iconic, brightly colored woven shawls, and even see some live traditional weaving demonstrations, head on over and check out El Museo del Sarape y Traje Típico. Now, this next event is held throughout much of June and early July. 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Y este evento es la Feria Saltillo. 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Once you get there, you can hike in Cumbres de Monterrey National Park or even visit the famous Macro Plaza. Y este siguiente lugar está a 2 horas y media de lejos. Parras de la Fuente es un pueblo mágico that features lush spring-fed pools and the oldest continuously operating winery in the Americas. So now, if you want to go and visit something new, something close by-ish, agreguen Saltillo on your list of places to travel to. And who knows, tal vez los topemos ahí en la Feria Saltillo. And if we do, say hey, it's Hugo. Reach out on Facebook and Instagram, Bajo Ritmo 107.9 FM, and tell me where you want to go. You never know, I could talk about it here on You Go with Hugo. Coming up next, more of your favorite artists del pop latino y más. 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

tocando lo mejor del pop latino y más. You're listening to Ritmo. What's up, guys? It's Hugo. Now, it's time for the music showdown. Let's see which two songs are going to go head-to-head. So here are the rules of how this segment is going to work. You're going to be voting on which one of the two is more popular. So make sure and get your phones out. Marca o envía tu mensaje de texto al 918-878-7000. And up first on this Friday, released back in el año 2021. Este puertorriqueño is a record producer, songwriter, and recording engineer. He has released songs like Adicto, Mañana, Summer of Love, and this next song. Teaming up with J Balvin, with over 1 billion views on YouTube. Here is Tiny with his song Agua.

back en el año 2017, featured on their fifth studio album called 30 de Febrero. This pop duo has released songs like Te Dejo en Libertad, Supongo Que Lo Sabes, No Pasa Nada, and this next song. Teaming up with Prince Royce, with over 169 million views on YouTube, here is Ha Ash, 100 años.

0: And there you have it. Dainey with J Balvin and their song Agua. Going up against Hat Ash with Prince Royce and their song Cien Años. This is a star-studded music showdown on this Friday. So let's kick off the weekend the right way. And I want to know, which song is your favorite? Get out your phones. Llama o envía tu mensaje de texto a 918-878-7000. And let me know your thoughts. And close to the end of the hour, tendremos los resultados de este head-to-head of this music showdown. Tulsa, don't go anywhere. 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
1: Oh. Estamos rompiendo, lo estamos rompiendo, muchachos. Y si el pueblo pide, chipapenme. 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

What's going on, mi gente? It's your boy, Hugo. Y antes de que me despide en este viernes, let's go over today's head-to-head music showdown. Earlier, we had Thiny with J Balvin and their song, Agua, going up against Hat Ash with Prince Royce and their song, Cien Años. A lot of talent between these two songs. But here is who you voted for as your favorite. With over 1 billion views on YouTube. Coming up next, your winner, Thiny and J Balvin with their song, Agua.

Guys, me despido por ahorita. Have a fun and safe weekend. Catch me here de lunes a viernes, desde las 11 hasta las 3. We'll be playing more of your favorite artists, del pop latino y más. 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That way you stay up to date on all the stuff that we're posting. 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And don't worry, just because you leave your car doesn't mean you have to stop listening to us. Baja nuestra aplicación, Unidos Acá, and stream us anytime, anyplace, anywhere. We're literally in the palm of your hand. And if you guys ever want to see what's going on behind the scenes in front of the mic, follow me on Instagram as Hugo on Ritmo and on Facebook as Hey, it's Hugo. 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